You too have heard Mysterious. Have you ever had Lunchables? Well, it's all grown up into something new. Like what? I'll tell you next. Avery Wine first on Max.

remembers the good old days when flight attendants were called stewardess, the minimum wage was single digits, and marijuana was illegal. 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

0: 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All I Want to Do, Max 97.7. Forecast details and Brian Adams coming up. Remember Lunchables? Yeah, they were awesome for lunchtime. But while they're growing up now, the brand has basically raised an entire generation of picky eaters, and they're calling something new. Lunchables now transforming into snackables. Have you seen these yet? Yeah, it's like Lunchables with a mortgage and a charcuterie obsession. Snackables that come with different kinds of cheese, cheddar, and Colby. Each tray includes crackers, fruit snacks, graham crackers. Ooh, fancy. So it's basically a mini snack board you can share with your friend. Hide from your coworkers. It's coming out, these little two packs, for about $3, which is not bad. It's cheaper than a coffee. Lunchables are also unveiling a charcuterie ring. We wear this tiny little charcuterie board that sits on your finger and holds your snacks. Okay. Yeah. Like, we really need jewelry when we're having our snacks there. Yeah. It's coming out June 8th. And somewhere there's going to be a kindergarten teacher watching this and thinking, so this is what happened to the kids who traded my soggy crackers for pudding cups back in 97. Yep. I love those Lunchables.
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2: We are under a yellow frost advisory. Frost is expected tonight as temps take a dip. Sensitive plants, trees, and crops should be covered up. Tonight clearing with an overnight low of 2 and that risk of frost. Tomorrow mainly sunny with a high of 14. For Friday, cloudy with the high reaching 18 degrees.
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message in the bottle, police. You know, I find myself somewhere in between, I got this, and what's happening? You too? Yeah. 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

0: Hermes with Whitney Houston. How will I know? Max 97.7. Neil Young coming up after the break. If you're a fan of Grey's Anatomy, I think everybody is. There's another new spinoff coming from the show coming out next year. They're calling it an edgy drama centered on the rural West Texas Medical Center. You figure after 20 years, this show would be on life support. But no, it's going to have another baby.
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6: We are under a yellow frost advisory. Frost is expected tonight as temps take a dip. Sensitive plants, trees, and crops should be covered up. Tonight clearing with an overnight low of 2 and that risk of frost. Tomorrow mainly sunny with a high of 14. For Friday, cloudy with the high reaching 18 degrees.
5: Weather online anytime at 97.7 maxfm.ca.

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3: We are under a yellow frost advisory. Frost is expected tonight as temps take a dip. Sensitive plants, trees, and crops should be covered up. Tonight clearing with an overnight low of 2 and that risk of frost. Tomorrow mainly sunny with a high of 14. For Friday, cloudy with the high reaching 18 degrees.
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remembers the good old days when flight attendants were called stewardess, the minimum wage was single digits, and marijuana was illegal. 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
6: We are under a yellow frost advisory. Frost is expected tonight as temps take a dip. Sensitive plants, trees, and crops should be covered up. Tonight clearing with an overnight low of 2 and that risk of frost. Tomorrow mainly sunny with a high of 14. For Friday, cloudy with the high reaching 18 degrees.
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4: We are under a yellow frost advisory. Frost is expected tonight as temps take a dip. Sensitive plants, trees, and crops should be covered up. Tonight clearing with an overnight low of 2 and that risk of frost. Tomorrow mainly sunny with a high of 14. For Friday, cloudy with the high reaching 18 degrees.
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5: We are under a yellow frost advisory. Frost is expected tonight as temps take a dip. Sensitive plants, trees, and crops should be covered up. Tonight clearing with an overnight low of 2 and that risk of frost. Tomorrow mainly sunny with a high of 14. For Friday, cloudy with the high reaching 18 degrees.
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2: We are under a yellow frost advisory. Frost is expected tonight as temps take a dip. Sensitive plants, trees, and crops should be covered up. Tonight clearing with an overnight low of 2 and that risk of frost. Tomorrow mainly sunny with a high of 14. For Friday, cloudy with the high reaching 18 degrees.
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play the best of the 70s, 80s, and 90s. And when we say we're playing the best, we're not messing around here. I mean, we're not doing this. This isn't some sort of game, you know. This is serious business. We've got a lot of fun to have, and we've got to get to it, okay? So let's stop messing around. 97.7, Max FM.

South Georgian Bay's biggest hits of the 70s, 80s, and 90s. Hey, you never know what's coming up next. Trouble is, neither do we. Max 97.7. Ah, I think you're going to love this one.

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3: We are under a yellow frost advisory. Frost is expected tonight as temps take a dip. Sensitive plants, trees, and crops should be covered up. Tonight clearing with an overnight low of 2 and that risk of frost. Tomorrow mainly sunny with a high of 14. For Friday, cloudy with the high reaching 18 degrees.
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4: We are under a yellow frost advisory. Frost is expected tonight as temps take a dip. Sensitive plants, trees, and crops should be covered up. Tonight clearing with an overnight low of 2 and that risk of frost. Tomorrow mainly sunny with a high of 14. For Friday, cloudy with the high reaching 18 degrees.
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0: In just a few minutes, we'll be right back and you'll be hearing another big hit. I know, it gets tiring hearing so many good songs in a row. 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

always be.

First one, wow. I guess that's a boogie, the life we love. The second one, that's easy. That's all the many more things we have to give. And remember, the third one is the rhythm, and it's still strange. And that's just a preview of the things you're gonna get. Yeah.

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0: It's almost here. 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
5: We are under a yellow frost advisory. Frost is expected tonight as temps take a dip. Sensitive plants, trees, and crops should be covered up. Tonight, clearing with an overnight low of 2 and that risk of frost. Tomorrow, mainly sunny with a high of 14. For Friday, cloudy with the high reaching 18 degrees.
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1: Good morning, I'm Martin Vanderwood. Wasaga Beach is looking for a signature aerial attraction to draw tourists. Council has asked for proposals as part of the town's Destination Wasaga Master Plan. The attraction could be a gondola or cable system, zip line, aerial park, elevated walkway, or some other aerial experience. Collingwood Council has endorsed a new museum master plan, which will guide the museum's operations and development over the next 5 years. The plan is organized around four primary goals, which include representing the town's diversity, optimizing museum assets, activating and creating exhibits, and community engagement. Collingwood Council has approved free three-hour parking on Hurontario Street until June 30th. This is to support downtown businesses during the 6th Street reconstruction project. An Ontario resident is being tested for the Ebola virus. The Ministry of Health says the person recently visited an area of East Africa, which is currently experiencing an Ebola outbreak. No other information on the person has been released. A spokesperson for an Alberta separatist group has threatened political consequences for Premier Danielle Smith if she doesn't include his group's question on separation in a fall referendum. Jeffrey Rath of the Alberta Prosperity Project has warned Smith not to betray her base. Meanwhile, there's also controversy after the Alberta government issued a news release yesterday about the outcome of a legislature committee vote on that very question. But the release was issued before the meeting ended, and the committee did not end up holding the vote. And now sports.
2: I'm RJ Broadhead with the morning sports. Vegas took game one of the Western Conference Final with a 4-2 win in Colorado. That was the first home loss for the Avalanche in these playoffs. Cale Makar did not play due to an undisclosed injury. Game two is tomorrow. Montreal's in Carolina tonight to kick off the Eastern Conference Final. The Hurricanes are undefeated in the postseason and as a result have played the minimum amount of games, while the Canadiens have played the maximum after 2 7-game series. Carolina's had 11 days off, while the Habs have had just two. The Montreal Victoire are PWHL champions. They clinched the Walter Cup with a 4-0 win over Ottawa. Marie-Philippe Poulin was named playoff MVP. Canada will try to remain undefeated at the Worlds when they play Norway later this morning. Treya Savage struck out 8 in 6 shutout innings, and the Blue Jays beat the Yankees 2-1. And back-to-back MVP Shai Gilgeous-Alexander scored 30, and OKC beat the Spurs to even the NBA's West Final at 1. That's sports. The forecast is next.
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1: Sunshine and 14 for today. Clear skies tonight, a low of plus 1. And there is a frost advisory in effect. Sun and cloud for tomorrow, a high near 18. And showers and 12 for Saturday.
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0: 97.7, there's Billy Idol and White Wedding. 16 minutes after 6, it is Thursday. The weekend's almost here. What a beautiful morning out there. A little chilly on Willie. Our current temperature is sitting at only 3 degrees, and today's high going up to 14. Just so you know, the normal temperature for this time of year is a high of 20. So it has been cooler than normal on some days, anyways. Next Wednesday, it's going up to 25.
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0: Sunshine today, high of 14. Clear with patchy frost overnight and a low of 1. Tomorrow, a mix of sun and cloud and a high of 18. It's 3 now.

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1: Good morning, I'm Martin Vanderwood. Wasaga Beach is looking for some kind of aerial attraction to draw tourists. It could be a gondola or cable system, a zip line, or something similar. Council has asked for proposals from private companies as part of the town's Destination Wasaga Master Plan. An Ontario resident is being tested for the Ebola virus. The health ministry is releasing no other info about the person except to say that they recently visited the area of East Africa, currently experiencing an Ebola outbreak. A long weekend is coming up in the States, and it has the Trump administration nervous. Like our Victoria Day holiday, the Memorial Day weekend is considered the unofficial start of summer for Americans. It also means tens of millions of people will be hitting the road, facing gas prices of close to $5 a gallon. That's more than 40% higher than this time last year, and it's all the result of Donald Trump's actions in the Middle East. A professor at Western University in London claims more than half of his students cheated with AI on their final exam. The law and health studies prof says many students had similarly worded answers and used information not taught in class. The university is not commenting. In sports, the Montreal Victoires are PWHL champions. They defeated the Ottawa Charge 4-0 last night to win the Walter Cup. Vegas took Game 1 of the NHL Western Conference Finals 4-2 against Colorado. The East Final kicks off tonight with Montreal playing in Carolina. In baseball, the Jays beat the Yankees 2-1. We'll check the forecast next.
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1: Sunshine and 14 for today. Clear skies tonight, a low of plus one. And there is a frost advisory in effect. Sun and cloud for tomorrow, a high near 18. And showers and 12 for Saturday.
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4: Good morning, 6:33. Let's all imagine we are lying on a beach in Turks and Caicos with a pina colada in our hand at 6:33 in the morning with a nice glow on. Rupert Hunt.

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0: Alfie Zappacosta from Alberta, and we should be lovers. She comes to town usually once a year, puts on an amazing show. Next time he's in town, I'll let you know. 6:45. What a beautiful Thursday morning. The weekend's around the corner. And if you were planning on getting gas for your vehicle today, you might want to hold off. A big drop is expected tomorrow. It could be between 5 and 9 cents per liter.
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0: Going to be a beautiful day. Sunshine and a high of 14. Clear with patchy frost overnight. Cover up those plants. Low of plus one. Sunshine, then increasing cloud late in the day tomorrow with a high of 18. Right now, it's plus three.

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2: Good morning, I'm Martin Vanderwood. Wasauga Beach is looking for a signature aerial attraction to draw tourists. Council has asked for proposals as part of the town's Destination Wasauga Master Plan. The attraction could be a gondola or cable system, zip line, aerial park, elevated walkway, or some other aerial experience. Collingwood Council has endorsed a new museum master plan, which will guide the museum's operations and development over the next 5 years. The plan is organized around four primary goals, which include representing the town's diversity, optimizing museum assets, activating and creating exhibits, and community engagement. Collingwood Council has approved free three-hour parking on Huron-Terrio Street until June 30th. This is to support downtown businesses during the 6th Street reconstruction project. An Ontario resident is being tested for the Ebola virus. The Ministry of Health says the person recently visited an area of East Africa, which is currently experiencing an Ebola outbreak. No other information on the person has been released. According to the UN's Food and Agriculture Organization, a global food price crisis is looming within 6 to 12 months. The closure of the Strait of Hormuz is cited as the cause. The agency says governments need to start acting now to ward off a total crisis. The agency says the shocks will unfold in stages, first with energy, then fertilizer, seeds, and lower yields, and higher commodity prices, and finally food inflation reaching shoppers. And now sports.
3: I'm RJ Broadhead with the morning sports. Vegas took game one of the Western Conference Final with a 4-2 win in Colorado. That was the first home loss for the Avalanche in these playoffs. Cale Makar did not play due to an undisclosed injury. Game two is tomorrow. Montreal's in Carolina tonight to kick off the Eastern Conference Final. The Hurricanes are undefeated in the postseason and as a result have played the minimum amount of games, while the Canadiens have played the maximum after 2 7-game series. Carolina's had 11 days off, while the Habs have had just two. The Montreal Victoire are PWHL champions. They clinched the Walter Cup with a 4-0 win over Ottawa. Marie-Philippe Poulin was named playoff MVP. Canada will try to remain undefeated at the Worlds when they play Norway later this morning. Treya Savage struck out 8 in 6 shutout innings, and the Blue Jays beat the Yankees 2-1. And back-to-back MVP Shea Gilgeous-Alexander scored 30, and OKC beat the Spurs to even the NBA's West Final at 1. That's sports. The forecast is next.
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2: Sunshine and 14 for today. Clear skies tonight, a low of plus 1. And there is a frost advisory in effect. Sun and cloud for tomorrow, a high near 18. And showers and 12 for Saturday.
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0: 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The weekend is just around the corner. If you're heading to downtown Collingwood today to do some shopping or running around, good news for you. You can get 3 hours of free parking now, any day, on here Ontario Street until June 30th.
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0: Sunshine and 14 today. Clear skies overnight. There's going to be frost, so cover up your plants if you planted already. Low tonight, about +1. More sunshine tomorrow. Increasing cloud near noon. And tomorrow's high a little warmer, up to 18. Right now in Angus and Barrie, it's 4 degrees with Aerosmith. You're my angel.

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1: Good morning, I'm Martin Vanderwood. Wasaga Beach is looking for some kind of aerial attraction to draw tourists. It could be a gondola or cable system, a zip line, or something similar. Council has asked for proposals from private companies as part of the town's Destination Wasaga Master Plan. An Ontario resident is being tested for the Ebola virus. The health ministry is releasing no other info about the person except to say that they recently visited the area of East Africa, currently experiencing an Ebola outbreak. A long weekend is coming up in the States, and it has the Trump administration nervous. Like our Victoria Day holiday, the Memorial Day weekend is considered the unofficial start of summer for Americans. It also means tens of millions of people will be hitting the road, facing gas prices of close to $5 a gallon. That's more than 40% higher than this time last year, and it's all the result of Donald Trump's actions in the Middle East. A professor at Western University in London claims more than half of his students cheated with AI on their final exam. The law and health studies prof says many students had similarly worded answers and used information not taught in class. The university is not commenting. In sports, the Montreal Victoires are PWHL champions. They defeated the Ottawa Charge 4-0 last night to win the Walter Cup. Vegas took Game 1 of the NHL Western Conference Finals 4-2 against Colorado. The East Final kicks off tonight with Montreal playing in Carolina. In baseball, the Jays beat the Yankees 2-1. We'll check the forecast next.
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1: Sunshine and 14 for today. Clear skies tonight, a low of plus one. And there is a frost advisory in effect. Sun and cloud for tomorrow, a high near 18. And showers and 12 for Saturday.
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0: 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A great rock and roll tune. 7:46 on a beautiful Thursday morning. And does Collingwood need another dispensary? Oh, my God. I count 6 dispensaries currently in Collingwood. And Jay's Mart Convenience in the East End has applied to become a cannabis shop for Collingwood's East End. 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
4: What a beautiful day. We're looking for sunshine all day long today at a high of 14. Clear skies tonight. Patchy frost and low of plus one. Then more sunshine tomorrow with increasing cloud near noon and a high of 18.

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1: Good morning, I'm Martin Vanderwood. Wasaga Beach is looking for a signature aerial attraction to draw tourists. Council has asked for proposals as part of the town's Destination Wasaga Master Plan. The attraction could be a gondola or cable system, zip line, aerial park, elevated walkway, or some other aerial experience. Collingwood Council has endorsed a new museum master plan, which will guide the museum's operations and development over the next 5 years. The plan is organized around four primary goals, which include representing the town's diversity, optimizing museum assets, activating and creating exhibits, and community engagement. Collingwood Council has approved free three-hour parking on Huron-Ontario Street until June 30th. This is to support downtown businesses during the 6th Street reconstruction project. An Ontario resident is being tested for the Ebola virus. The Ministry of Health says the person recently visited an area of East Africa, which is currently experiencing an Ebola outbreak. No other information on the person has been released. A spokesperson for an Alberta separatist group has threatened political consequences for Premier Danielle Smith if she doesn't include his group's question on separation in a fall referendum. Jeffrey Rath of the Alberta Prosperity Project has warned Smith not to betray her base. Meanwhile, there's also controversy after the Alberta government issued a news release yesterday about the outcome of a legislature committee vote on that very question. But the release was issued before the meeting ended, and the committee did not end up holding the vote. And now sports.
2: I'm RJ Broadhead with the morning sports. Vegas took game one of the Western Conference Final with a 4-2 win in Colorado. That was the first home loss for the Avalanche in these playoffs. Cale Makar did not play due to an undisclosed injury. Game two is tomorrow. Montreal's in Carolina tonight to kick off the Eastern Conference Final. The Hurricanes are undefeated in the postseason and as a result have played the minimum amount of games, while the Canadiens have played the maximum after 2 7-game series. Carolina's had 11 days off, while the Habs have had just two. The Montreal Victoire are PWHL champions. They clinched the Walter Cup with a 4-0 win over Ottawa. Marie-Philippe Poulin was named playoff MVP. Canada will try to remain undefeated at the Worlds when they play Norway later this morning. Treya Savage struck out 8 in 6 shutout innings, and the Blue Jays beat the Yankees 2-1. And back-to-back MVP Shai Gilgeous-Alexander scored 30, and OKC beat the Spurs to even the NBA's West Final at 1. That's sports. The forecast is next.
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1: Sunshine and 14 for today. Clear skies tonight, a low of plus 1. And there is a frost advisory in effect. Sun and cloud for tomorrow, a high near 18. And showers and 12 for Saturday.
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1: 8:04, time for the Max Morning Stumper. Today's question is, right now, 3 out of 10 men have this in common. What is it? Call me now, 705-422-0977. If you're correct, you score a gift card for Grandma's Beach Treats in Wasaga Beach. The big hits from the 70s, 80s, and 90s all morning long, like Hazy.

0: Stampeders and Sweet City Women. 10 minutes after 8 o'clock on a gorgeous Thursday morning, we say hello to Doug Curry from Wasaga Beach. Good morning, Doug.
1: How are you?
0: I'm well. How are you?
1: Not too bad.
0: It's the Max Morning Stumper. Today's question is, right now, 3 out of 10 men have this in common. What is it? Now, I had a few calls. Nobody was right. Donna from Collingwood said, erectile dysfunction. 3 out of 10. Wow. Okay, so what's your guess, buddy?
1: Mine is a hole in your underwear.
0: Correct. Yeah, you're right, man. They have holes in their underwear is the correct answer. Absolutely. You've scored yourself a gift card for Grandma's Beach Treats at Wasaga Beach. Thanks for listening.
1: Thanks so much, Kenny.
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0: 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Coming up on Sunday from 1 to 6, Blue will host its local community day, which is a free afternoon of fun, fresh air, and resort-style adventure for residents living within 30 kilometers of Blue Mountain. 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
0: Sunshine today, high of 14, clear with patchy frost overnight, low of +1. And tomorrow's looking good too. Mostly sun.

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2: Good morning, I'm Martin Vanderwood. Wasaga Beach is looking for some kind of aerial attraction to draw tourists. It could be a gondola or cable system, a zip line, or something similar. Council has asked for proposals from private companies as part of the town's Destination Wasaga Master Plan. An Ontario resident is being tested for the Ebola virus. The health ministry is releasing no other info about the person except to say that they recently visited the area of East Africa, currently experiencing an Ebola outbreak. A long weekend is coming up in the States, and it has the Trump administration nervous. Like our Victoria Day holiday, the Memorial Day weekend is considered the unofficial start of summer for Americans. It also means tens of millions of people will be hitting the road, facing gas prices of close to $5 a gallon. That's more than 40% higher than this time last year, and it's all the result of Donald Trump's actions in the Middle East. A professor at Western University in London claims more than half of his students cheated with AI on their final exam. The law and health studies prof says many students had similarly worded answers and used information not taught in class. The university is not commenting. In sports, the Montreal Victoires are PWHL champions. They defeated the Ottawa Charge 4-0 last night to win the Walter Cup. Vegas took Game 1 of the NHL Western Conference Finals 4-2 against Colorado. The East Final kicks off tonight with Montreal playing in Carolina. In baseball, the Jays beat the Yankees 2-1. We'll check the forecast next.
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2: Sunshine and 14 for today. Clear skies tonight, a low of plus one. And there is a frost advisory in effect. Sun and cloud for tomorrow, a high near 18. And showers and 12 for Saturday.
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0: It's going to be an awesome day today. Sunshine and a high of 14. Clear skies tonight with patchy frost. If you planted your plants already, you're going to need to cover them or they may croak. Low tonight about 1. Tomorrow, sunshine, increasing cloudiness near noon and a high of 18. Right now in Collingwood at the beach, 6 degrees within excess on Max.

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2: Sunshine and 14 for today. Clear skies tonight, a low of plus 1. And there is a frost advisory in effect. Sun and cloud for tomorrow, a high near 18, and showers and 12 for Saturday.
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What do you like better, that version by Fleetwood Mac or the Dixie Chicks? I'm going to say Dixie Chicks, to be honest with you. Sorry! If you're a fan of Fleetwood Mac, but I don't know. I think Dixie Chicks was a better version of that song. We're pumping out the big hits from the 70s, 80s, and 90s. You remember this one, Harlequin, Thinking of You on Max.

When his boss sees Kenny in the halls, he shakes his head and mumbles, "God, what was I thinking?" It's the Hitman in the Morning on Max 97.7.

0: It's 97.7 Tears for Beers and Sowing the Seeds of Love. It's the Hitman getting ready for the big GNE Steak Dinner and Dance being held by the Collingwood Agriculture Society. This is coming up on Saturday, June the 6th. 6 p.m. is the start time. Dinner is served at 7 o'clock.
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9: Sunshine and 14 for today. Clear skies tonight, a low of plus 1. And there is a frost advisory in effect. Sun and cloud for tomorrow, a high near 18. And showers and 12 for Saturday.
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0: people yell. It's amazing he's still alive with all the cocaine he did in his lifetime and drinking and I think every drug in the world. 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
1: Sunshine and 14 for today. Clear skies tonight, a low of plus one. And there is a frost advisory in effect. Sun and cloud for tomorrow, a high near 18, and showers and 12 for Saturday.
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1: Sunshine and 14 for today. Clear skies tonight, a low of plus one. And there is a frost advisory in effect. Sun and cloud for tomorrow, a high near 18, and showers and 12 for Saturday.
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1: Sunshine and 14 for today. Clear skies tonight, a low of plus one. And there is a frost advisory in effect. Sun and cloud for tomorrow, a high near 18, and showers and 12 for Saturday.
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5: Sunshine and 14 for today. Clear skies tonight, a low of plus 1. And there is a frost advisory in effect. Sun and cloud for tomorrow, a high near 18, and showers and 12 for Saturday.
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3: Good afternoon, I'm Martin Vanderwood. Wasaga Beach is looking for some kind of signature aerial attraction to draw tourists. Council has asked for proposals as part of the town's Destination Wasaga Master Plan. The attraction could be something like a gondola or cable system, a zip line, aerial park, elevated walkway, or some other aerial experience. Collingwood Council has approved free three-hour parking along Hurontario Ontario Street until June 30th. This is to support downtown businesses during the 6th Street reconstruction project. Council has also endorsed a new museum master plan, which will guide the Collingwood Museum operations and development over the next 5 years. The plan is organized around four primary goals, which include representing the town's diversity, optimizing museum assets, activating and creating exhibits, and community engagement. The City of Barrie and the Barrie Construction Association are holding a job fair this evening at the Allendale Recreation Center. They're looking for both new and experienced workers to explore in-demand roles and network with local employers. Job seekers are advised to bring their resume and be prepared for on-the-spot interviews. The event runs from 5:30 to 7:30. An Ontario resident is being tested for Ebola. The health ministry says the person recently visited an area of East Africa, which is currently experiencing an Ebola outbreak, but no other information about the person has been released. A spokesperson for an Alberta separatist group has threatened political consequences for Premier Danielle Smith if she doesn't include his group's question on separation in a fall referendum. Jeffrey Rath of the Alberta Prosperity Project has warned Smith not to betray her base. Meanwhile, there's also controversy after the government issued a news release yesterday about the outcome of a legislature committee vote on that very question. But the release was issued before the meeting ended, and the committee never did end up holding the vote. China has warned the U.S. to stop using coercion and threats against Cuba, saying Beijing firmly supports Cuba. Washington yesterday indicted former Cuban leader Raul Castro on murder charges. This is in connection with the downing of two U.S. civilian planes back in 1996. In sports, the NHL's Eastern Conference Final kicks off tonight with the Carolina Hurricanes hosting the Montreal Canadiens. In the WNBA, the Toronto Tempo visit the Minnesota Lynx. In baseball, the Jays look to even their series with the New York Yankees tonight. That's news and sports. The forecast is next.
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3: Sunshine and about 14 degrees this afternoon. Clear tonight with a low of plus one. And there is a frost advisory in effect. A mix of sun and cloud in store for us tomorrow. The high near 18 and showers and 12 degrees for Saturday.
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The band Up on Cripple Creek on Max 97.7, playing the big hits of the 70s, 80s, and 90s. This next band is celebrating the 30th anniversary of their iconic album, Melancholy and the Infinite Sadness. And they are going to be bringing a tour to TD Coliseum October 7th. That's in Hamilton. Now, tickets are on sale now. If you are interested, you can check out their website for details. And I am talking about the Smashing Pumpkins. Here's 1979 on Max.

0: Zombies Time of the Season on Max 97.7. Hello there, good afternoon, and happy Thursday. Here's some great news. Collingwood Council has approved free three-hour parking on here Ontario Street until June 30th to help support the vibrant downtown businesses during the 6th Street reconstruction project. 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Now, the idea is to make it easier for residents and visitors to continue supporting all these fantastic establishments while construction is underway. If you want to know more about this free parking initiative, visit collingwood.ca.
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2: Sunshine and about 14 degrees this afternoon. Clear tonight with a low of plus one. And there is a frost advisory in effect. A mix of sun and cloud in store for us tomorrow. The high near 18 and showers and 12 degrees for Saturday.
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The Fugees, Killing Me Softly on Max 97.7, playing the big hits of the 70s, 80s, and 90s. More than half of teenagers are losing critical sleep due to smartphone usage after midnight. Over 50% of the participants in a recent survey said that they use their phone between the hours of midnight and 4 a.m. So that means a lot of teens are losing out on vital sleep because of smartphones. So maybe you want to have a conversation with your teenagers and look at their usage to ensure that their phones are not interrupting their slumber.

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0: The Partland Brothers in Soul City on Max 97.7. The Collingwood Triathlon Club is having their spring 5K run for tomorrow's hospital. 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
8: Sunshine and about 14 degrees this afternoon. Clear tonight with a low of plus one. And there is a frost advisory in effect. A mix of sun and cloud in store for us tomorrow. The high near 18 and showers and 12 degrees for Saturday.
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1: Glenn Tickle.
2: So sometimes I'll get calls from recruiters. Got an email from one a while ago, and they're like, Glenn, we have a job we think you'd be perfect for. Here's a link with more information. We'd love to get you in for an interview. Let us know how you want us to proceed. So I click the link. It is for a listing for a neurophysiologist position at a hospital in upstate New York. Now look, we've only just met. You don't know a lot about me. Let me assure you, I am not now, nor have I ever been, a neurophysiologist. I'm not even 100% sure what that is. Some kind of brain doctor, I think, maybe. But I clicked the link, and I wrote back, set it up. I wanted to see how far I could take this thing. Look, they're confident I could do it. I don't see why I shouldn't be. Because I didn't think it would ever get to the point where, like, I'm in an operating room, scrubbed up, scalpel in hand. I'd have to be like, guys, no, time out. So I only did this as a bit. I don't know what I'm doing. Get somebody else in here to slice this brain up. Again, I don't know what the job entails. But I filled out a 30-page application on the hospital's website. Because as a professional comedian, I got time. A week later, I get a phone call. It is the recruiter, and he's upset. He's like, hey, I just heard from that hospital. You're not even remotely qualified for this position. I don't like having my time wasted. I'm like, hey, don't make me out to be the bad guy here. You emailed me first. You started this, right? I don't like having my time wasted either. It just so happens I got a lot more of it to waste than you do.
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They have their opening Saturday this weekend. The market is held at Creemore Village Green. It runs from 9 a.m. to 1 p.m. And they do have a special 25th anniversary celebration planned for this Saturday. That's running from 10 until noon. Visit

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0: soundtrack. It is Denise Williams. Let's hear it for the boys on Max 97.7. It's Sarah Carmichael. A new study says having just one good conversation a day can seriously improve your mood, lower your stress, and make you feel more connected and happy. Researchers found that meaningful conversations act like free therapy for your brain. It doesn't have to be some deep emotional connection. Could just be a passing conversation with someone as you're going through the grocery line or calling in to check with a friend, joking around and having some fun with your coworkers. All of these things benefit you overall. This study found that the more quality conversations you had, the better you felt, which explains, of course, why so many people like to connect face to face. A lot of people now are reverting to phone calls as opposed to texting because having those one-on-one conversations are really good ways of improving your overall mental health. So just talking to someone for a few minutes is beneficial for you and for them. So think about it today as you're going about the day and maybe strike up a conversation because you might just find that it's going to boost your mood and theirs.
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2: Sunshine and about 14 degrees this afternoon. Clear tonight with a low of plus one. And there is a frost advisory in effect. A mix of sun and cloud in store for us tomorrow. The high near 18 and showers and 12 degrees for Saturday.
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The Mike Jackson Collingwood Blues looking for some more billet families for the upcoming season. It can be a really rewarding experience, and you play an important part in the player's success on and off the ice. If you're interested in opening your home to a Blues player, please contact the head coach. You can get more information and that contact on the Mike Jackson Calling the Blues Facebook page.

0: 77. 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
13: Sunshine and about 14 degrees this afternoon. Clear tonight with a low of plus one. And there is a frost advisory in effect. A mix of sun and cloud in store for us tomorrow. The high near 18 and showers and 12 degrees for Saturday.
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0: Chilliwack and Crazy Talk on Max 97.7. Playing the big hits of the 70s, 80s, and 90s. After 11 years behind the desk, Stephen Colbert is officially signing off from The Late Show tonight. And apparently nobody knows exactly how the finale will go. They have not announced who will be the guests tonight. And I think that that is because they want everybody tuning in to find out. Actually, Jimmy Kimmel and Jimmy Fallon are going to be running reruns so that, you know, people feel more inclined to tune in for the Late Show finale tonight with Stephen Colbert. And CBS is planning to replace the show with Comics Unleashed, hosted by Byron Allen, who has already promised the new show will avoid politics. Again, that'll be tonight, the final Late Show with Stephen Colbert on CBS.
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0: D-Light Groove is in the heart on Max 97.7. Hello, it's Sarah Carmichael, and I have two 90-pound Labrador Retrievers. One is 6, one is 4, and they are just full of energy. So I'm thinking that I may sign up to participate in the upcoming Rough Mudder. This is a canine obstacle adventure. It's going to be going on Saturday, June 20th. You and your dog will traverse through forests, streams, and fields and encounter 90 plus obstacles. There will also be the Rough Mudder Marketplace with fantastic vendors and, of course, a beer garden. This is a 5-star event with dogs from all around North America attending year after year. It is designed for most dogs and most fitness levels. So even if you're thinking that you maybe won't be able to keep up with your dog, there is going to be various ways to complete the course. Check out Rough Mudder and get yourself registered. Roughmudder.ca. That's RUFFMUDDER. And that is happening in Stayner on June 20th.
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2: Sunshine and about 14 degrees this afternoon. Clear tonight with a low of plus 1. And there is a frost advisory in effect. A mix of sun and cloud in store for us tomorrow. The high near 18 and showers and 12 degrees for Saturday.
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Oh, pretty woman. It's Roy Orbison on Max 97.7, playing the big hits of the 70s, 80s, and 90s. Tonight at Side Launch, music trivia with Strange Potatoes. That'll be running 6:30 to 9. Tomorrow, Midnight Shakers performing from 4 to 7. And then the Glenn Paul Beatles Show. You need a ticket for that. And then there's going to be the Springwater.

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0: Up, it's Paula Abdul on Max 97.7. I'm Sarah. Yesterday was National Rescue Dog Day, and Georgian Triangle Humane Society is going to be featuring some rescue dogs coming up this Saturday at PetSmart Nolan Sound from 10:30 to 1:30, and at PetSmart in Barrie South from 10 to 2 on Sunday, as well in Barrie from 10 until 2. They will bring along some of the puppies that are currently at the GTHS that are waiting for forever homes, so feel free to stop in. You could also pop into GTHS anytime and find out about the adoption process, meet some of their current residents, and if you're not in a position to adopt but you want to help, you could always sign up to become a volunteer or make a monetary donation or drop off some puppy food or some kitty food. Every little bit helps.
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7: Sunshine and about 14 degrees this afternoon. Clear tonight with a low of plus 1. And there is a frost advisory in effect. A mix of sun and cloud in store for us tomorrow. The high near 18 and showers and 12 degrees for Saturday.
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1: Here's a story to make you say, aw. A Ford F-250 at a Kansas dealership is on hold due to a robin's nest on one of its tires. The Ford Lincoln dealership shared that a mother robin has laid 4 eggs, which have now hatched, making it impossible to move the truck without violating federal protections for active nests. The dealership reached out to one of the buyers, who understood about the delay. Aw.
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2: Sunshine and about 14 degrees this afternoon. Clear tonight with a low of plus 1. And there is a frost advisory in effect. A mix of sun and cloud in store for us tomorrow. The high near 18 and showers and 12 degrees for Saturday.
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another bash coming up for the first singer, the original singer of AC/DC, Bon Scott. Those details coming up in music news. Rod Stewart as well, plus the social media status of the day. That's what I said. Here's Simple Minds on Max 97.7. Just waiting for that guy to stop.

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1: Some AC/DC news and music news. Original singer Bon Scott. I mean, I guess he's not the original, depending how far back you go. But the first noted singer for AC/DC, Bon Scott, will have turned 80 this year. One of the ways the milestone is being marked is by the third annual Bon's Birthday Bash. This is the only U.S. tribute event authorized by the Bon Scott estate. It's going to happen July the 9th at the Cutting Room in New York. Performers include Living Colors, Corey Glover, and let's see, we got Trickster Steve Brown, some American Idol finalists, and a whole lot more. Also music news, Rod Stewart has famously declared that he doesn't want to retire. But the 81-year-old might have changed his mind. In an interview, he said, "I've got 40-odd shows this year and doing a tour in the UK next year, doing the O2 Arena, and that'll probably be it, I think." I'll have to try something new, he says.
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10: Sunshine and about 14 degrees this afternoon. Clear tonight with a low of plus 1. And there is a frost advisory in effect. A mix of sun and cloud in store for us tomorrow. The high near 18 and showers and 12 degrees for Saturday.
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2: Good afternoon, I'm Susan Meredith. Lois Hanna vanished in Kincardine in July of 1988. The case remains unsolved. As part of the Unsolved video series, the OPP has released a new documentary entitled Vanished Lois Hanna Unsolved, with never-before-seen evidence and witness accounts. Police say they have a description of a vehicle seen outside Hanna's home that night and a witness who heard a disturbance near the town's harbor. Here is Detective Inspector and Major Case Manager Phil Hordick.
3: There is no question that there are people that know more than what they're telling us. Now's the time. We're all getting older, and the Hanna family deserves to know what the truth is. They deserve to have Lois home.
2: There is a $50,000 reward for information leading to the location of Lois Hanna, and there's a link to the video on our website. The number of international students and foreign workers entering Canada has declined significantly. New and federal immigration data shows international students arriving in Canada is down 79%. New worker arrivals fell 74%, and arrivals under the temporary foreign worker program fell about 60%. In the last 2 years, the Liberal government has capped the number of new study permits issued and tightened up the rules on work permits as part of the efforts to reduce temporary residency intake. Housing was cited as the chief concern when former Prime Minister Trudeau initiated the changes. China has warned the U.S. to stop using coercion and threats against Cuba, saying Beijing firmly supports Cuba. Washington yesterday indicted former Cuban leader Raul Castro on murder charges. This was in connection with the downing of two U.S. civilian planes in 1996. The City of Barrie and the Barrie Construction Association are hosting a job fair tonight at the Allendale Recreation Center. They're looking for both new and experienced workers to explore in-demand roles and network with local employers. Job seekers are advised to bring their resume and be prepared for an on-the-spot interview. The event runs from 5:30 to 7:30 p.m. And finally, Collingwood Council has approved free three-hour parking on Hurontario Street until June 30th. The move is intended to support downtown businesses during the 6th Street reconstruction project. In sports, the NHL's Eastern Conference Final kicks off tonight with the Carolina Hurricanes hosting the Montreal Canadiens. In the WNBA, the Toronto Tempo visit the Minnesota Lynx. In baseball, the Toronto Blue Jays look to even their series with the New York Yankees tonight. Braden Fisher gets the start for the Jays. That's news and sports. The forecast is next.
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2: Once again, we are under a frost advisory. Temperatures are expected to fall to near or below the freezing mark tonight into tomorrow morning. Damage to plants, trees, and crops is possible. Clear tonight with a low of 1 degree and patchy frost. Tomorrow, sunshine with a high of 17. Looking ahead to the weekend, Saturday, showers are expected with a windy high of 12. And Sunday looks mainly cloudy with a 40% chance for more showers. The high, 16 degrees.
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Kiss for Fear says everybody wants to rule the world, and I don't know why. Here, have at it. I have no desire. Coming up this hour, let's see. Oh, I know. We have the 2026 update for which toppings make America's North America's best burger. Get to those later on. Plus, of course, today's headlines with Rob's Briefs. All that is to come this hour. Right now, Brent Adams, Straight from the Heart on Max 97.7.

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1: We have a bunch of local farmers markets in the area starting to spring up. 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
4: Sunshine and about 14 degrees this afternoon. Clear tonight with a low of plus one. And there is a frost advisory in effect. A mix of sun and cloud in store for us tomorrow. The high near 18 and showers and 12 degrees for Saturday.
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Ricky, have you lost another number? Steely Dan on Max 97.7, the big hits of the 70s, 80s, and the 90s. My name is Rob Matice. Thanks for hanging out with me. We have news headlines still to come this hour, plus the most up-to-date survey on which toppings make North America's favorite burger. I got, what have I got, five or six? Actually, I've got a bunch of them. Eggs is even on the list. We'll talk about that in a little bit. First, it's Hootie and his blowfish. He goes blind. This is their version of 5440's song with the same title on Max.

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1: Well, we have the latest information. 2026 update. Which toppings make North America's favorite burger? According to a new survey, favorite burger toppings include, I guess, the number one topping way out front, cheese, of course, 67%, followed by lettuce. That's a 62%, kind of a close second. Tomatoes are 58%. Ketchup also 58%. Kind of two forms of the same thing. Onions are also 53%. Pickles, 48%. Mustard, 44%. Bacon, 38%. Avocado is 15%, higher than I would have thought. French fries, that's at 14%. I often put some McDonald's French fries on my burger. Absolutely. Plus, eggs is in the final spot. 9% of the population enjoys eggs on their burger. I never would have even thought of that.
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10: Sunshine and about 14 degrees this afternoon. Clear tonight with a low of plus one. And there is a frost advisory in effect. A mix of sun and cloud in store for us tomorrow. The high near 18 and showers and 12 degrees for Saturday.
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0: after investigating and assembling all sources of news available to him, Max 97.7 presents Rob's Brief.
1: New research says we should be getting at least 560 minutes of moderate to vigorous exercise each week. Somewhere there's a personal trainer. He's eyeing up that second boat.
0: Rob's Briefs.
1: Well, gas prices are simply out of control. You know, I've been getting more exercise since the gas prices started to skyrocket. I go inside to pay before I pump and then sprint back to the pump before the price goes up again.
0: Rob's Briefs.
1: Seriously, I seen $1.92 today. That's enough. People in charge, stop it. Last story today. According to a study, many wearable heart monitors aren't that accurate. Does that mean Uncle Bob could still be alive?
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2: Good afternoon. I'm Susan Meredith. The number of international students and foreign workers entering Canada has declined significantly. New and federal immigration data shows international students arriving in Canada is down 79%. New worker arrivals fell 74%, and arrivals under the temporary foreign worker program fell 60%. In the last 2 years, the Liberal government has capped the number of new study permits issued and tightened up the rules on work permits as part of efforts to reduce temporary resident intake. Housing was cited as the chief concern when former Prime Minister Trudeau initiated the changes. Lois Hanna vanished in Kincardine in July of 1988. The case remains unsolved. As part of the Unsolved video series, the OPP has released a new documentary entitled Vanished, Lois Hanna, Unsolved, with never-before-seen evidence and witness accounts. Police say they have a description of a vehicle seen outside Hanna's home the night she disappeared and a witness who heard a disturbance near the town's harbor. Here is Detective Inspector and Major Case Manager Phil Hordick.
3: There is no question that there are people that know more than what they're telling us. Now's the time. We're all getting older, and the Hanna family deserves to know what the truth is. They deserve to have Lois home.
2: There is a $50,000 reward for information leading to the location of Lois Hanna. There is a link to the video on our website. Provincial funding has been announced for some area festivals. $259,000 will be shared by events including Collingwood Pride, the 2026 Stonebridge Wasauga Beach Blues Festival, Clearview Small Halls Festival, Side Launch Days, and the Blue Mountain Film and Media Festival. The funding is part of the Experience Ontario program. For a complete list and how the funds were allocated, you can find the information on our website. Collingwood Council has endorsed a new museum master plan, which will guide the museum's operations and development over the next 5 years. The plan is organized around four primary goals, which include representing the town's diversity, optimizing museum assets, activating and creating exhibits, and community engagement. And finally, Collingwood Council has approved free three-hour parking on Here Ontario Street until June 30th. The move is intended to support downtown businesses during the 6th Street reconstruction project. In sports, the NHL's Eastern Conference Final kicks off tonight with Carolina hosting Montreal. In the WNBA, the Toronto Tempo visit the Minnesota Lynx. In baseball, the Toronto Blue Jays look to even their series with the New York Yankees tonight. Braden Fisher gets the start for the Jays. That's news and sports. The forecast is next.
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2: Once again, we are under a frost advisory. Temperatures are expected to fall to near or below the freezing mark tonight into tomorrow morning. Damage to plants, trees, and crops is possible. Clear tonight with a low of 1 degree and patchy frost. Tomorrow, sunshine with a high of 17. Looking ahead to the weekend, Saturday, showers are expected with a windy high of 12. And Sunday looks mainly cloudy with a 40% chance for more showers. The high, 16 degrees.
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3: Sunshine and about 14 degrees this afternoon. Clear tonight with a low of plus one. And there is a frost advisory in effect. A mix of sun and cloud in store for us tomorrow. The high near 18 and showers and 12 degrees for Saturday.
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Sean Cochran and Red Ryder, Good Times on Max 97.7, the big hits of the 70s, 80s, and 90s. Got some random trivia still to get to this hour. We call it What the Fact. First, it's the Bengals and Manic Monday on a Thursday.

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2: 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Although I guess there's Hawaiian night. 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
1: It is time for some random trivia. We like to call it, what the fact? What in the actual fact? Went to Jamaica once 1,000 years ago, and one of the entertainment team kept on saying, what the fried chicken? I thought it was funny then. I still think it's funny now. I know. I got to get out more. What the fact? People born in May have the lowest risk of illness and disease, while those born in October, they have the highest, according to this study. What the fact? Humans naturally feel happier when kept busy. That makes sense. An average adult stomach can hold 2 quarts, or 1.9 liters of food. Yeah, right? That's about the size of a pizza, I think. If I really focus, I can put that in there. What the fact? Last one. No, second last one. If you drilled a tunnel straight through Earth and jumped in, it would take you about 42 minutes to get from one side to the other. And then what happens? then you're toast. Last one. What the fact? NASA invented the Dustbuster. I wonder if they still get royalties.
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11: Sunshine and about 14 degrees this afternoon. Clear tonight with a low of plus 1. And there is a frost advisory in effect. A mix of sun and cloud in store for us tomorrow. The high near 18 and showers and 12 degrees for Saturday.
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0: Running back to Saskatoon for some unknown reason. There's the Guess Who on Max 97.7, the biggest hits of the 70s, 80s, and the 90s. My name is Rob Mattison. It's time for me to go. Still a couple hours to enjoy the blue skies and sunshine. Things do improve. A little bit unstable for the next two or three days, but things do kind of improve by early next week, according to Environment Canada. We'll keep our eyes on the forecast for you, as we always do. 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Have a good night. Behave yourself. 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It's hard to do sometimes, to both. You can have one or the other. Anywho, remember, your greatest test will be how you handle who mishandled you.
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2: Good afternoon. I'm Susan Meredith. Lois Hanna vanished in Kincardine in July of 1988. The case remains unsolved. As part of the Unsolved video series, the OPP has released a new documentary entitled Vanished Lois Hanna Unsolved, with never-before-seen evidence and witness accounts. Police say they have a description of a vehicle seen outside Hanna's home that night and a witness who heard a disturbance near the town's harbor. Here is Detective Inspector and Major Case Manager Phil Hordick.
3: There is no question that there are people that know more than what they're telling us. Now's the time. We're all getting older, and the Hanna family deserves to know what the truth is. They deserve to have Lois home.
2: There is a $50,000 reward for information leading to the location of Lois Hanna, and there's a link to the video on our website. The number of international students and foreign workers entering Canada has declined significantly. New and federal immigration data shows international students arriving in Canada is down 79%. New worker arrivals fell 74%, and arrivals under the temporary foreign worker program fell about 60%. In the last 2 years, the Liberal government has capped the number of new study permits issued and tightened up the rules on work permits as part of the efforts to reduce temporary residents. Intake. Housing was cited as the chief concern when former Prime Minister Trudeau initiated the changes. China has warned the U.S. to stop using coercion and threats against Cuba, saying Beijing firmly supports Cuba. Washington yesterday indicted former Cuban leader Raul Castro on murder charges. This was in connection with the downing of two U.S. civilian planes in 1996. The City of Barrie and the Barrie Construction Association are hosting a job fair tonight at the Allendale Recreation Center. They're looking for both new and experienced workers to explore in-demand roles and network with local employers. Job seekers are advised to bring their resume and be prepared for an on-the-spot interview. The event runs from 5:30 to 7:30 p.m. And finally, Collingwood Council has approved free three-hour parking on Hurontario Street until June 30th. The move is intended to support downtown businesses during the 6th Street reconstruction project. In sports, the NHL's Eastern Conference Final kicks off tonight with the Carolina Hurricanes hosting the Montreal Canadiens. In the WNBA, the Toronto Tempo visit the Minnesota Lynx. In baseball, the Toronto Blue Jays look to even their series with the New York Yankees tonight. Braden Fisher gets the start for the Jays. That's news and sports. The forecast is next.
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2: Once again, we are under a frost advisory. Temperatures are expected to fall to near or below the freezing mark tonight into tomorrow morning. Damage to plants, trees, and crops is possible. Clear tonight with a low of 1 degree and patchy frost. Tomorrow, sunshine with a high of 17. Looking ahead to the weekend, Saturday, showers are expected with a windy high of 12. And Sunday looks mainly cloudy with a 40% chance for more showers. The high, 16 degrees.
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Human egg. I'm almost human. Almost. New poll out there asking folks, do you lock the bathroom door when you're in there? You'd be surprised with the answers coming up. Boys Brigade now. 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

0: 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You ever listen to your own heart? Then it stops. Hey, get working. Oh, yeah. Hey, it's Rock and Rod Thursday. All right, get ready for the weekend. Love the sunshine today. Getting back to the 20s next week. That's coming. Just got to wait for it. Forecast and payola's coming up. So some folks treat the bathroom like it's a private sanctuary. Others, like an open concept floor plan. New poll out there saying, asking folks, do you lock the bathroom door? Interesting. 34% said always lock the door. 32, only if there's people around, I'll lock the door. 20% said they never lock it, even when there's people in the house. So basically, one in five say, yeah, it's a gamble on bathroom privacy. Anybody can walk in. Whoa. To be fair, some folks say they leave their door open because of kids and pets, and they panic if you disappear. Fair enough. Anybody with a dog knows that the second the bathroom door clicks shut, pets are going, where'd he go? Did he get abducted by aliens? He's never coming back. Yeah, bathroom doors. Locked? Unlocked? Somehow fully open, like you're filming a reality show? Where do you sit on this? Or do you log it?
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2: Once again, we are under a frost advisory. Temperatures are expected to fall to near or below the freezing mark tonight into tomorrow morning. Damage to plants, trees, and crops is possible. Clear tonight with a low of 1 degree and patchy frost. Tomorrow, sunshine with a high of 17. Looking ahead to the weekend, Saturday, showers are expected with a windy high of 12. And Sunday looks mainly cloudy with a 40% chance for more showers. The high, 16 degrees.
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5: Once again, we are under a frost advisory. Temperatures are expected to fall to near or below the freezing mark tonight into tomorrow morning. Damage to plants, trees, and crops is possible. Clear tonight with a low of 1 degree and patchy frost. Tomorrow, sunshine with a high of 17. Looking ahead to the weekend, Saturday, showers are expected with a windy high of 12. And Sunday looks mainly cloudy with a 40% chance for more showers. The high, 16 degrees.
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0: Wilcox, Max 97.7, Police 32. Got Tears of Fears coming up on the other side. It's a Thursday night. All kinds of things going on over in Stainer. You got the Music Market and Park It at Station Park and 26th there. You got, you know, the car show and the vendors. And music starts up at the gazebo at 7 o'clock. Also, if you wanted to do a little line dancing, the Collingwood Legion, the indoor series through May and June from 6 till 9. So it's on right now if you want to check that out, the Collingwood Legion. Get to do a little line dancing stuff. Lots of stuff going on.
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0: 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Chili Peppers, The Bridge. Did you see Chad Smith, the drummer? He was on SNL on the weekend, pretending to come out as Will Smith. He looks a lot like Will Smith, but that was pretty cool. It's Rock and Ron. I look like me, I guess. All right, Chalk Circle coming up. Ever go to a restaurant, they look at the menu, and they get triggered because they're putting all these, you know, fancy words to try and you know, make it go, ooh, that's fancy. Like the words forged or locally sourced or nestled on a bed of whatever. Just want to show me a picture of the food. I don't need the fancy words that trigger me and go, oh, really? Like, just show the description of hand cut. Well, I'm sure there's a knife involved there somewhere. Seasonal fruit. It's usually grapes or melons. Seasonal vegetables. It's always asparagus, right? I don't know, for now. Handcrafted. It's made by hand. So it's not a can of pop just poured in your glass. Okay. And curated. I see this once in a while. Curated. Is it a restaurant or a museum? It's curated. Yeah, oh, yeah. What's the other one? Farm to table. Yeah, sounds kind of fresh, but I don't know. Is it really? Is it curated?
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2: Once again, we are under a frost advisory. Temperatures are expected to fall to near or below the freezing mark tonight into tomorrow morning. Damage to plants, trees, and crops is possible. Clear tonight with a low of 1 degree and patchy frost. Tomorrow, sunshine with a high of 17. Looking ahead to the weekend, Saturday, showers are expected with a windy high of 12. And Sunday looks mainly cloudy with a 40% chance for more showers. The high, 16 degrees.
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Steelers, we're a great song. We play so many great songs. Oh, there's tons out there, too, but there's only one about kung fu fighting. Why is that? Just ask him. Brian Adams, This Time, Max 97.7.

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0: Guns N' Roses, Max 97.7. Gonna take a look at your forecast. Crowbar coming up after the break. You see that guy? He owns a Tesla Cybertruck, and he was testing the, quotes, wade mode, where you can go in the water. Yeah, it's talking about puddles. He drove it into the lake to see what float. Yeah, it didn't get very far. He's the kind of person like firing a gun in the air just to see if it was loaded or not. Glug, glug, glug, glug, glug.
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4: Once again, we are under a frost advisory. Temperatures are expected to fall to near or below the freezing mark tonight into tomorrow morning. Damage to plants, trees, and crops is possible. Clear tonight.

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And the second one, that's easy. That's all the many more things we have to give. But remember, the third one is the rhythm, and it's still strange yet. And that's just a preview of the things you're gonna get. Yeah.

0: It's 97.7 OMD Orchestral Maneuvers in the Dark. Yeah, if you leave. Don't do that. Cool bar there, too. Going to fire up some Nick Gilder in a second. This Saturday over at Sunset Point Park, live music, a part of the Sunset Sessions, taking place on stage this Saturday, showcasing some of the great talents of some local young musicians, all under the age of 18. It's a free show. Live music at the Sunset Point Park stage. Starts about 4 o'clock in the afternoon. Come on out. There's going to be 10 different artists playing. So come out, check out the free concert. Yeah, and we ask if you can bring something for the food bank, too. All donations for the Collingwood Youth Community Pantry. This weekend, Sunset Point at 4. We'll see you there.
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